Exactly 112,509 years ago, in May 1990, to random chronology, something horrible happened. The despotic commander of the space station destroyed the whole planet whose population refused to bow to the demands of that megalomaniac

Sometimes in my lonely nights, the screams of millions of dying people urge me from the next world. And then I understand why the gods have given me immortality. Millions of light years must pass until my acts of reconciliation free me from the karma of my deep guilt.

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0: 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How do you do?
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So hi and welcome to another edition of Chocolate City, hosted by me, Terence Paris, also known as the Original Sun, because as many of you will know, I'm a mad collector of vinyl and I love sharing it with you, and they are almost all originals. And when I say almost, it's that sometimes some of them are so rare that you get yourself a reissued duplicate so that you can keep the originals wrapped up in cotton wool. So firstly, I'd like to say a shout out to the head of the radio station here, who this morning gave me a wonderful compliment that made me blush and said how much he loves the show. And to all of the people that tell me and give me wonderful feedback. Now, one of my dearest friends, Diane, had told me that my best shows are when I just pull out a random selection of tunes rather than do a theme. And whilst I completely agree, there is a kind of a theme to this show today, which is I was in London for the Notting Hill Carnival with my daughter. And whilst I can't play the type of music that was typical for the carnival with soca and calypso, etc., I will play tunes that I was inspired by whilst I was in London. And I kept on going around thinking, damn, I've got that. So these are a bunch of tunes that I was reminded about. So I hope you enjoy it. And I've just had a message in from Clive. Clive, I'm always glad that you are listening. And indeed, I'm going to let the music flow.

That is what you call soul music, not R&B or whatever genre people like to give it now. That's what you call soul music that really comes from deep. So that was two tunes from Ronnie Dyson, a guy that I had really completely forgotten about, and then two from Aretha, who I will never forget about, my absolute favourite female artist, although I have entered some quite heated debates about whether she is better than Gladys Knight. So Aretha is known as the Queen of Soul, and for those of you that may or may not know, Gladys is regarded as the Empress of Soul, but they're both amazing. So I have to give a big thanks, as ever, to my remote sound engineer, Bryn, all the way over in Brooklyn, New York, who seems to find the energy to get up and tune in and tell me whether the levels are right. So hopefully they are now. There will be a whole bunch of shout-outs and thank yous. Well, probably not a whole bunch in the very limited time that I have, but one of the biggest I have to give is to Colin and Maria. Colin, my work colleague over in the UK, who is just an absolute machine, and sent me a message saying that he was working whilst listening to the show, to which I thought there is absolutely no surprise in that. So Colin, thank you for everything that you do, and thank you to you and Maria for hosting Ella and I while we were over. And to my group called Terry's Angels, even though I didn't see all of them, a big thank you to Mary and Joe and Sarah, who I did manage to catch up with. And like I say, there will be a bunch more, but as I've always said, this is the shortest hour of my life. And although some people say that they love listening to my English accent, I'm sure they prefer listening to the music even more. So I'm going to play someone that is a legend. Although most of you know him in a much more commercial capacity, this man, George Benson, made some amazing tunes that were not mainstream, and this is one of them.

I'm kind of in here laughing to myself at the fact that that was a very unconscious Freudian, perhaps, segue, in the sense that the track before that was by Harold Melvin called Come Go With Me, and then that one, Be Free, is almost what I hope you guys are doing for the hour. Sadly, when I say sadly, I mean by shortness that this hour is. So yeah, come go with me for this version into some good soul music, and be free while you're doing that. And as I say, chuckling to myself at the Freudian nature of that sequence, because the next tune that I have lined up is called I Don't Want to Be a Lone Ranger, which is also the start of a little segue that I'm going to play of versions of classic tunes. And when I was growing up, it was called a version excursion. But yeah, I'm going to play a couple of tunes that you may know, a more commercial mainstream version, but these are the rare versions of some classic tracks, starting with a version originally by Johnny Guitar Watson. So enjoy.

So, as I said, that was a little version excursion for tunes that are probably better known for, more commercial versions, the Johnny Guitar Watson, which is the original, of I Don't Want to Be a Lone Ranger, covered by Hidden Strength, and then Standing Right Here. That's actually not a bad remake of the Melbourne Moore original. And then Breakfast in Bed. Most people know the Lorna Bennett reggae version, but the Dusty Springfield was the original. And speaking of Dusty Springfield, I've been talking to a couple of people about doing what has been called Blue-Eyed Soul, which is really cool soul music done by white people such as Bobby Caldwell, Dusty Springfield, Renee Geer, one of my all-time favourites, Tina Marie, and there are some amazing backstories to those. And then that last track, Jesse James' version of the well-known At Last by Etta James. So, if you know me, you know I like my music mellow, and every time I try and take the tempo up, I slip back into something mellow. So, on the 12th of October, I will be doing a nighttime show where I have... Well, I don't have to excuse myself for being mellow, because that is what it's going to be. And one of the suggestions for the show is Red Wine and Velvet by a very new friend of mine, Tina. So, yeah, maybe that will be the name of the show, but it's definitely going to be silky. And now for the last almost 15 or just over 15 minutes of the show, I am going to try and take the tempo up again and see if I can keep going before slipping back into something mellow. But I'm definitely going to play... what are called crossover giants, because they probably sit somewhere between Northern Soul and Southern Soul, but whatever you want to call them, you definitely have to say that they are big, big, big tunes. So I'm going to dedicate the next two to Kurtzer and Peter S, a couple of DJs in the bar that are just so sweet and loving, and send the best messages. And when they play in the bar, they play with the soul that I had always hoped to create there. So these next two are especially for you guys.

Well, I know that I said that that was going to try and keep it funky, but you know I cannot resist going mellow. So that was my penultimate tune for what I call the shortest hour of my life. And I'm kind of embarrassed because I have an audience in the studio right now for the first time. So firstly, I have to say a big thank you to Dieter, who is always encouraging me. So thanks, Dieter. And this last tune is called Only Yesterday. To all of those people that keep reflecting on the past, yeah, there's a quote, you can understand life by looking backwards, but only live life by looking forwards. So even though this tune is called Only Yesterday, let's keep looking to the future with some optimism. So a goodbye and a thank you from me and Priscilla Price, Only Yesterday.

0: tiptoe slow through the grotesque. 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Find me out there, find me empty. 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
1: it's a beautiful place to get
0: send
1: lost.
0: Send me high,
1: it's a beautiful place.
0: Send me further,
1: it's a beautiful place to get
0: till
1: lost.
0: I find
1: it, it's a beautiful place.
0: Send me out there,
1: it's a beautiful place to get
0: put
1: lost.
0: Me in the spot,
1: it's a beautiful place.
0: Send me out there,
1: it's a beautiful place to
0: you
1: get
0: lost. You know I don't mind,
1: it's a beautiful
0: I don't
1: place.
0: Mind.

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Post fades, humid days, stay away.

We'd always call each other Rocker. I'd say to somebody, you're gonna like this guy. He's one of us. Rocker. You understand? You rocker. Gangster. But not just any rapper could be made. Become a man. 100% from the street. 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

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Enough love, good music, you know, my people, for your heart, mind, and soul. Warrior King, I bless up the people, them. Love you, my people. Kick it off, Sister Crystal.

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0: the world, the Memphis Caduce. 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
1: Yile, enjarachinim, sitem, zare, bendalachinim, yikar,

come listen attack. This is Beanie Man up on the mic, me a chat. Cause this is the Rasta Shock. Rasta Shock, Rasta Shock, with beautiful crystal. Germany, you hear that? Well, this is Beanie Man and the Rasta Shock and Radio Z.

0: Come spin ya like gig, have love in a yacht, you know, fi cool like fridge. 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
1: So schnell kann's gehen jetzt.
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2: Yeah, hold up, pull up, skirt. 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All my niggas screaming out church. 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

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I always knew you was gonna learn. 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Deep in the chest, it burns. He's trying to test my nerve. And she's getting less concerned. Dreams of an extrovert. Sleep never gets disturbed. Every time you felt like quitting on me, I always said we was on the verge. And now these bad bitches got me on swing. Living life like I think I need a twin. That I must have given trouble at birth to.